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2: Very special.
1: Yes, because may good news ini sang adalon sa to, no? Kagi update kita niya angot sa estado sang power supply, no?
2: Yes.
1: Sa siyudad sang Iloilo. 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
2: 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Gabong mati subong ang atong special guest, si Sir Roel Castro, online na subong. Upod niya si Sir Jonathan Cabrera. Sir Joel Castro, President and General Manager, sang More Power. Please come in.
1: Via Zoom, no?
2: Via Zoom, oo. Straight from General Santos City.
3: Good morning, sir.
2: Sir, good morning.
3: Good morning, sorry, well, by nga aga, no? To everyone, Noni and Herbert. Well, wala ko sa Jensen, no? Because...
2: wala?
3: Oo, I'm down with flu. Down with flu since Friday. Pusin si Jensen, ari lang ko sa Balay sa Manila. So, anyway, good morning.
2: Morning.
1: Nice having you, sir, sa aton sininga programa. Daw madugay ka rin manamon kina tuyo nga malabot. But this time, at least, no, makaupod naton subong ang presidente sang More Power. Manong Herbert, ihatag kong kahigayunan sa imo sa paghaboy sa mga palamagutan.
2: Oh, yes. Sir Roel, ano sa banta mo? The past few days na talaga sana lang ang aton na brownouts. Ano forecast mo in the coming few days ma sulbar na ining power lock nton diri sa Iloilo?
3: Ang problema sa power, no, is not isolated sa Iloilo. Ang problema sa power is I would say affected gid ang the whole of Visayas. Kay ang ang nag-post ng what we call the yellow and red alerts, no, which proceeds to be MLD or manual load dropping, no, or turn off, no, of several feeders, no, is because of lack of generation, no. Kulang ang generation kay at the height of the problem, no, there were around three to four base load plants, siguro equivalent of mga 450 to 600 megawatts ang nakawala sa subgrid in Visayas, no? If you imagine, ang Iloilo is about, well, ang more, no, is about, well, let's to round it off, let's put it mga 150 megawatts, no, ang peak demand naton, no? So that is equivalent actually to one base load power plant or power unit, no, which is about mga 150 megawatts. So at the height, as I was saying, aarap mga 3 to 4 of that 150 megawatt plants ang nawala. So mga 450 to about 600 megawatts. So because of that, NGCP, well, being the systems operator, no, had to advise all of the DUs, no, including us and the electric co-ops, no, na magbawas isang load, no? So again, just to make it clear, ang problema hindi isolated sa Iloilo, but it is the whole of Visayas. And the reason is ang pagkawala sa generation kay nag-breakdown ang mga power plants ng well, sabay-sabay, no? So what's the situation now? Well, ang mga power plants na nag-breakdown, bumalik na, no? And we are also actually importing power from Mindanao, no? Ang sobra sa Mindanao, ginapasa na sa Visayas, no? That's why at the moment, we have sufficient power, no? So that's the situation, Herbert and Donnie.
2: Oh, kanoni ka naman?
1: Oh, sir, kahapon sa isa ka programa ko sini, dito na to naibaluan nga kita sa gihapon ang may pinaka manubo nga power rate, no? I think that's approximately 14 pesos and 14 centavos. I think do mo amo na. Oh. Mm. How is it possible, Mr. Castro, nga asta subong despite ha sang pag talaas ang tanan, especially sang fuel. Ato na maintain naton nga kita gihapon na nakahatag sang mas favorable nga power rate sa aton mga consumers diri sa Iloilo City.
3: Well, tama na, no, we are still the cheapest, but I would say we are the cheapest among the expensive power rates. So, when I say among the power expensive power rates, if we have to compare versus our Asian countries, no, neighbors rather, mahal gid ang kuryente sa Pilipinas, no? But in the Philippines and at least sa Visayas, so we were able to keep it at the lowest, no. One of the lowest, no? Okay, we were allowed by ERC na i-defer, no, some of the payment, no, para hindi lang magkaroon ng bill shock sa mga consumers, no. But of course, ang aton source, no, is also one of the cheapest, no. That's why we're able to keep our rate na mababa, no, compared to others. Well, actually, ang ano naman talaga natin, Noni and Herbert, no, I mean, we are not just, our barometer is not how expensive or how cheap we are from the other DUs, no, but what we're looking at, yung impact sa mga consumers natin, no? I mean, for me, that is more important barometer, no? Our mandate is to our consumers, no?
1: We're happy and we're glad nga because nga at least napaganaga naton yung Mr. Castro, yung power interruptions, yung mga burnout, at least na-eliminate natin gradually. And then here comes, mas mababa pa rin yung power rate natin. What more can we expect from more power for the consumers ng Iloilo City, Mr. Raul Castro, sir?
3: Well, I'll put it this way, no? On the power situation, don't get me wrong. Ang solution kasi, no, right now is not yet permanent. No? Well, it is just parang ano lang yan eh, kotse, diba? Nagka-breakdown na, no? And then pinaandar ulit. So anytime baka pwede mag-breakdown ulit, no? Kasi ang ano po, ang demand ng Visayas, especially Iloilo, is really increasing. And since walang bagong power plant, no, walang bagong baseload power plant, yung takbo ng mga power plants now are really on the high side, no, which, well, on the high side, secondly, is medyo luma na rin, no? I would put it that way, medyo aged na rin ang mga power plants. Well, I think the youngest is about 10 or 12 years old. No? So anytime, and yun yung nangyari at the height, no? Nag-breakdown ang mga power plants. No? So at this time, although all the plants are running, but we are not too confident na ako personally, no, I'm not too confident. Well, hopefully we'll wala ng breakdown, no? So tuloy-tuloy na. And medium to long term solution is dapat may bagong power plants na pumasok, no, because of the increasing demand. And again, as I was saying, ang age ng mga planta natin is about 10 to 12 years old. We need power plants that are newer, no? So that's on the power situation. On the, well, what else, what can we expect from more? No, siguro I would say in the medium term, we are transitioning also our power supply mix, no, na may ara na get the renewables, no, although we're already doing that, but we're consciously increasing, no, ang content sa renewable energy, no, but making sure that ang base load, no, is not or the base demand, no, is not affected, no, ang reliability. So, and of course we are modernizing ang system, although we've made a lot of improvements already, but hindi pa rin kita complacent, no, and just stand still, no, so we are still want to bring more improvements, no, towards our, for our consumers, no?
2: Okay, Sir Rowell, from what I heard sa inyo of opinion, you were saying na daw ginakulang kita sa power plants. Sa pagkaintindi ko, Sir Rowell, sobra may, according sa nabasahan ko, there are 26 coal-fired power plants in the Philippines. Pero as I see it, daw kulang man gyapon ning coal-fired power plants ngayon eh. Pero I remember last in 2023, ang imo bala namesake nga si then Congresswoman na Franz Castro, nag-file ini siyang House Bill 879 nga naga-seeking to disallow cross-ownership of power distribution firms. Nga kuno may mga dius kita diri sa Pilipinas nga nagadouble as power generators, which is against the law. Pero ining bill ni Congresswoman Castro daw wala na aprobahin ni. Would you comment on her statement nga may cross-ownership among DIUs and power generators tungod kuno para makontrol nila ang supply kag ma-maintain nga mataas ang presyo? Have you heard of that, sir?
3: Yeah, of course, yeah. Well, in fact, the cross-ownership, number one, is allowed in the PIRA, no, up to, if I'm not mistaken, up to 50% of your of the DIUs requirement, no, can come from your sister company for as long as it went through the competitive selection process, no. It is in the era now. I would say the House bill, no, is well, strengthens that, no, and probably it's really to disallow cross ownership. Well, for me, it's well, the balance, no, has to come in. Kasi, well, strictly speaking, para sa akin, okay lang din, walang ano to, walang cross ownership.
2: Oh.
3: For as long as there is supply. No, but if the situation comes na wala nang cross ownership, wala namang supply.
2: Oo.
3: So who will supply? Who will supply? Di ba? So in that case, in that scenario, ang babalikan yung DU na naman. Oh, kayo yung in charge ng power distribution. Kayo dapat making sure that there is sufficient capacity. There is no capacity, so ano ginagawa niya? So babalik din yan. No? Again, I'm not advocating for no. The other thing, no, that saying natataas ang presyo, well, for one, I think ang kailangan is strengthen ang regulation, ang regulatory, no, because it will be the regulatory that should be able to how should I say it, to make sure, mm-hmm, no, na ang rates are the real rates, the fair rates, no, and the competitive rates for the consumers.
2: Mm-hmm.
3: No? So well, on one hand, the bill is I think it is just going to strengthen what is in the EPIRA. Now, and number two, there has to be a stronger regulation when it comes to well, especially for probably, let's say, DUs,
2: mm-hmm,
3: no, that are having power supply coming from their sister company.
2: Mm-hmm. Sir Ruel, follow up ko lang kasi kahapon nakita kami ni Dr. Bongo Stilo. He was aware of the existence of yung binili ng more power ang dalawang power barges ng Abuitis. So ang tanong ni Dr. Costillo, ito bang dalawang power barges nito ay makakatulong para ma-augment ang power supply natin in case of emergency na magkaroon ulit tayo ng manual load dropping, sir?
3: I'll answer that, and kay Dr. Bong, if you are listening, no? Yes, definitely. Kasi remember, as I was saying kanina, there were at the height of the load dropping, 600 megawatts ang nawala. Okay?
2: Mm-hmm.
3: And what does that 600 megawatts mean? Or let's say, sabihin na lang natin 300, or sabihin natin ano to, what does that mean? It means that that is the amount of generation that is taken out of the system. Okay? Now, if we are going to bring in 80 megawatts, so makakatulong yan. No? Kung ang apat na planta na wala, that 600 megawatts, at least may 80 tayo pwedeng ipasok.
2: Mm-hmm.
3: Kung may nawala na 150, ang isang planta, meron kang 80 na pwede ipasok. No?
2: Mm-hmm.
3: So, makakatulong yan. And also, I'd like to clarify, no, that 80 megawatts, no, is not actually contracted kay MOR. No?
2: Mm-hmm.
3: Hindi yan siya directly or hindi yan siya contracted kay MOR. No? We brought that in para makatulong sa lahat. No? Hindi lang para kay MOR, hindi lang para kay Negros Power, hindi lang para kay Bohol Light, no, but we brought in the 80 megawatts to help everybody. No, although syempre, I mean, we will get a fraction of that in Iloilo, but for me that is more equitable than just saying na atin lang, no, and the others wala. No, that is the concept. That is why we are bringing it in either through ancillary services contract with NGCP, or we may go through the ancillary market at the time na kumikailangan, meron tayong pwedeng ipasok, no? for the grid yan.
1: When it comes to long-term solution, Mr. Ruel Castro, sir, may mga nilatag na bala na mga options sa table ang DOE and at the same time yung mga generations company.
3: Oo, let's understand, no. Bakit nagkaroon ng ng gap, or bakit nagkaroon ng period, no, which I was saying between 10 to 12 years na walang bagong planta, no? I think, well, personally, no, I think during the last administration kasi, there was a moratorium on whole plants, no? Was it good or not? Well, good for the environment, but I think when it comes to energy security, medyo affected, no? So there was no new power plant or baseload power plant that came in because of that moratorium. And also, there was no ready policy, no, as to the replacement, quote unquote, of for the baseload plants. Now, I know that the advocates of renewable and green energy would not totally agree with me on that, no, because sila naman tuloy-tuloy, which actually is very good, no, because ang renewable plants natin, renewable mix in the industry has really increased, no, which was very good. But when it comes to base load, medyo yun yung nawala, no, and that is why well, ang effect niyan is yun na, no base load power plants, then well, yung yellow and red alert, and we were getting the MLDs the last few months. No? So, the long-term solution, number one, well, whatever technology it is, we need to have baseload plants. Number two is, ang ano to, ang, well, may mga short-term solutions ngayon. The DOE is bringing in about 258 or 260 megawatts of solar battery or batteries, no? Well, probably that would be good for about 4-6 hours to shave off lang, no, yung kakulangan, or to bring in yung power sa kakulangan during the peak hours, no, ng MLD. So that one actually could help. And yeah, from the private sector, alam ko there are others also that are also coming up with their proposals, no? And tayo, ito, we already committed the 80 megawatts for the grid, no? Which should be, well, sana would be ready by the first quarter of next year. Right?
2: Okay. Sir, may pronouncement kamakailan lang si Secretary of Energy Garin na sa kanyang pag-iisip, it will not be until 2028 daw na magkakaroon tayo ng long-term solution dito sa ating power crisis. Would you agree on that? O baka naman may alam kang hindi alam ni Secretary Garin na bago mag 2028 matapos na itong power crisis natin? Sure. Yeah. What do you think?
3: I totally agree with her. Uh-huh. No? Because well, at the status of well, you know, to put up a baseload plant or to put up a power plant, it's not as if in 1 month nandiyan na, no? It takes time before you could put up a power plant.
2: Uh-huh.
3: Alam ko, like, well, in my experience, when I was putting up PAM Concepcion, no, from the shoveling to the energization, that's about 36 months. That's 3 years. No, pero ang pre-development yan, before you can start with the shovel, yung permits, no, yung right of way, so forth and so on. So it may even take longer than 3 years. But alam ko, there are projects now that are actually shovel ready. No, meaning may site na, no, because this will be additional units in this power plant. So it can actually, if they start the shoveling today, it is possible by 2028, we would have new baseload plants, and yes, that would help. Mm-hmm. No, and that's the well, I would say the solution no, to our problem, which is really the lack of baseload capacities.
2: Yes, sir. One thing more, sir, may isa pang prediction si Secretary Gary na pila sinikal. Sabi niya, from now on until the end of the El Nino, may super El Nino kasi, mamahal pa lalo ang kuryente. Baka naman you have the solution na hindi matabo ining ginaka-predict ni Secretary Garin. Magmamahal pa raw ang kuryente from now on. Ano suwala kayo mo?
3: No. Okay. Again, I go back to an analogy na parang sa gulay yan. No? Pag magkaroon ng El Nino, it means ang production ng gulay affected. No? Bababa. Ang demand for gulay might be there. So what happens to the price? No? Tataas. Okay? Now, ano ang affected when there is El Nino when it comes to power? Yung hydro, although tayo sa Visayas, no, hindi masyadong affected because there is really no hydro plants actually, no, in the Visayas. Ang malaking hydros are in Luzon and in Mindanao. No? So, in fact, ang Mindanao, yung Agos, Pulangi, ang alam ko, nag-derate na sila by mga 20%, no, because of the El Nino. So, in terms of production, less 20% na siya. No? Conserving water sila. No? So, well, long and short of it, ang supply nila to the electricity market bumaba na. No? So, with lower supply, again, with demand that is there, so ang movement ng presyo will really be going up. No? But again, if there will be like yung 80 megawatts na plant na napasok natin, no, could somehow help in easing, no, the supply gap, no, doon sa demand, no, which should actually somehow help in not bringing the full impact, no, kung wala talagang hydro plants. No? The batteries the battery project na ginagawa na ng DOE ngayon, no, which will actually impact, ang impact niyan is during the high prices sa peak. No? Yan, makakatulong din because there will be supply na pwedeng pumasok. No? So, in general, yes, the trend is going up, but there are mitigations naman na pumapasok para yung full impact ng El Nino sa mga power plants can be mitigated. No? Can somehow be lowered, no, ang impact because may supply.
1: Sir, based sa report, yung power supply sa Luzon is far more over than Visayas and Mindanao. So, yung isang options nga sinasabi nila, kung paano mailipat yung surplus from Luzon to Visayas. How is it possible, sir, na may ganung scenario?
3: Yeah, two things dyan. One is ang connection natin, no, ng Visayas to Luzon, I think is very limited, nasa mga 450 megawatts lang. No, and it has been 450 megawatts for the longest time already. No, which ako I also support, no? The call of government, no, to NGCP na lakihan na yung ano to, yung transmission capacity between Luzon and Visayas, no? Now, let's take into context yung sinasabi nilang mataas ang supply ng Luzon. No? Now, let's imagine, I mean, let's not take the numbers just as it as is, Nodi, no, and Herbert. No? Kasi if you look at the ano to, yung trend or the how should I say it, if we look at the usage, no? Pareho kasi tayo ng Luzon and Mindanao na ang peak nandoon sa gabi. Okay? So, at that peak, ang tinitignan dapat, ano ba ang peak gap ng Luzon sa peak gap ng Visayas at sa peak gap ng Mindanao. No? When we look at the peak, ang Luzon actually tamang-tama lang yung kanyang power, yung kanyang capacity at the peak. No? So at peak, at the time that we need it, kasi kulang tayo during the peak, yung Luzon tamang-tama lang yung supply niya for his peak. So wala din siyang pwedeng maibigay sa baba, sa atin. The same thing as in Mindanao, ang peak natin also coincides with their peak. No? So, the same as yung sa Luzon, na, or yung sa atin, na wala tayong, kulang tayo ng supply sa peak. Ang Mindanao, they have, probably may pwede silang a little na pwedeng mabigay. But again, when you look at peak

0: will just keep on increasing. So better do it now, because at some point, well, which actually nangyayari na ngayon, no, but better late, no, than never talaga. So better have that capacity expansion now, no.
1: When you entered Iloilo City, itong More Power, and until now yung expansion is going on, have you already anticipated, sir, na may mangyayaring ganito, na magkakaroon talaga ng power supply shortage?
0: Well, yes, somehow we saw it already, because yun nga, walang bagong base load plants na pumapasok eh. No? As reported natin, no, and together with the city, no, we've been growing at around well, at some point we were growing at 11-12%, no? Ang normal growth natin is about 7%, no? Well, that's just Iloilo. Well, all the other cities are also growing positive, no? Probably not at the same rate, no, but positive. No, so put that all together in the Visayas, ang base load requirement and ang total requirement is increasing, pero walang bagong base load plant na pumapasok. No? So somehow we saw that already, but of course we didn't, well, ako personally, and I think nobody would really predict na yung apat na base load plants, total of 600 megawatts, sabay-sabay mag-breakdown. No? That one, of course, I mean, is beyond us. Excuse me.
2: So, to continue, Sir Roel, katatanggap ko lang ng text sa isang one of the towns ng one of the 15 towns na ko na papasukin ng More Power. Kasi nabasa daw niya, sir, na More Power is much cheaper now than Iloilo. So nagtatanong siya kung ilang towns na out of the 15 ang napasok ng More Power sa bali yung dating taga-Iloilo.
0: If I'm not mistaken, naka-apat na tayo. Mm-hmm. No? And I'm referring to well, I know that although hindi pa full, no, but we are well, Pavia and Santa Barbara naka ano na yan, no, and we're still constructing, no, towards the adjacent municipalities covered by the franchise. Mm-hmm. San Miguel we've started na rin, and towards Leganes. No? So yes, it is within our plan. Well, siguro the text of our other job, yung nagpadala ng message, no, is urging us to make it faster.
2: Oo,
0: siguro,
2: sir, eh.
0: No?
2: So,
0: well, I hear the call. Yes, no, we will at the top. We will see. No, no, not only see. No, we will really try to accelerate also our rollout.
1: Mm-hmm. Yeah. So kanang nagadali na sila, Manong Herbert, sa ilo sa More Power. Kaya nainganyo gin sila, kaya luwas nga manubo ang power rate. 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So, Sir Ul Castro, from my end, last question from my end. Gapadulong ang Disyembre daw amo ginang pinaka-concern sa aton sininga mga konsumidor sa Iloilo City. Are we gonna expecting this kind of scenario like na-experience natin for the past few weeks, few months, na baka tulad ng Christmas lights, patay sindi yung ating kuryente, Mr. Castro, sir?
0: Okay. So again, i-answer ko na, again, the reason why nagpatay sindi the last few months is because of kulang din ang generation, no? And ang More Power, we are not into generation. Distribution lang din ang atot, no? Ang generation are sa PEDC, which are on island, no? PEDC sa Ingore, you have Pam Concepcion sa Concepcion Iloilo, no, and other smaller plants that are there, no? The other power plants baseload ara sa Cebu, no?

0: probiotic 8-in-1 coffee mix. 100% all natural to support digestive wellness and a healthy immune system. Sip it, love it, power your day. Glow from within, fuel your winning day.
1: Ito ang Radyo Merkado, ang boses sa puso ng bayan.